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0: And if he's XXL, well, what the hell? Every penny don't fit the slot.
1: Ah, the anorexic chicks, the model six, they don't hold no weight.

did you ever realize that your mistake had a price? Oh, you threw it all away, 'cause you're the devil in disguise. Now would